0: Everybody's favorite teacher was once a dreamer.
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0: Zephaniah 3:17. The Lord your God is with you, the mighty warrior who saves. He will take great delight in you. In his love, he will no longer rebuke you, but will rejoice over you with singing. Your encouraging WPER.
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0: Psalm 30 verse 5 tells us, "For his anger is but for a moment, and his favor is for a lifetime. Weeping may tarry for the night, but joy comes with the morning."
1: A moment with WPER chaplain Barnabas Piper.
0: This verse is an awesome promise once you get to the second half of it. But the word anger may set some of us on edge. We don't like the idea of an angry God. Or maybe we think of God as perpetually angry, as if it's our job to appease him in the hopes that he doesn't drop the hammer on us. But that isn't what this verse says about God. Psalm 30 verse 5 says that while God gets angry justly over sin and evil, God does not live angry. He is provoked to anger, but his favor is for a lifetime. His demeanor, his posture, his heart is love and favor, smiling upon his people. His anger must be provoked, but his favor is permanent. His anger at our sin may bring consequences that are painful, but his posture and heart toward us still brings joy with the morning. He is a saving God, including from his own wrath. That's why he sent his son to save. God's love and favor are permanent. He overflows with mercy and delights to bring us to a place of joy. So we praise him.
1: Author, speaker, Barnabas Piper is a pastor at Emmanuel Nashville. For his books and resources, visit WPER.org.
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0: the rush of the morning and the wind down at night, school days can feel like a blur. But your encouraging WPER is with you every step of the way. Uplifting music, a word of inspiration, and a reminder that God is present in every part of your day.
1: Ooh, ooh, ooh, ooh. 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

Isaiah 55:6. Seek the Lord while he may be found. Call on him while he is near. Your encouraging WPER.

As the new school year begins, we thank you, teachers, for the long hours, for the unseen kindnesses, and the impact you make in the lives of every student. You are loved. From your encouraging WPER.

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Romans 10:9. If you declare with your mouth, Jesus is Lord, and believe in your heart that God raised him from the dead, you will be saved. You're encouraging WPER.

0: 42-year-old husband was diagnosed with stage 4 lung cancer, and on the way to our doctor's appointments and hospitals with our little 2-year-old girl in tow, we would listen to WPER and with thanksgiving praise God in advance for his healing miracles over him. And now praise Jesus that he has no evidence of disease in all of those places he had once had tumors.
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1: Some things go with everything. 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
2: Yeah.
1: Now, PB&J, that's lifelong.
2: Well, sure, that's a given.
1: Forever.
2: Right? 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
1: Okay.
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The Lord is close to the brokenhearted and saves those who are crushed in spirit. Your encouraging WPER.

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Lord, you can have all.

Back to school season, let's take the time to pray for students stepping into new classrooms, for teachers preparing hearts and minds, and for God's peace and protection over every campus. You're encouraging WPER.

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Your encouraging WPER.

0: A year ago, I was in a car accident. 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

0: School is back in session. We're here to get you through the new school year, one song at a time. 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

Zephaniah 3:17. The Lord your God is with you, the mighty warrior who saves. He will take great delight in you. In his love, he will no longer rebuke you, but will rejoice over you with singing. Your encouraging WPER.

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Back to school can be exciting, but it can also be overwhelming too. Your encouraging WPER is here for you and your kids as you navigate a new school year.

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1: 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It's important, and I appreciate all you do. So keep the music coming.

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Seek the Lord while he may be found. Call on him while he is near. Your encouraging WPER.

0: When I first started listening to CER, I was going through a divorce. It was a very nasty situation. You go from seeing your kids every day to having them every other weekend. And my oldest son is now working with me, so I see him pretty much every day. My youngest is about ready to graduate, and where it is, he may come to work with me as well. You know, right now, we all have things we go through, but the music that was played on that radio station, that's kind of the thing that got me through it.
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Romans 10:9. If you declare with your mouth, Jesus is Lord, and believe in your heart that God raised him from the dead, you will be saved. You're encouraging WPER.

0: On the night you're falling all to pieces, you can bring your lonely heart to Jesus. 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
1: 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That's why your Encouraging WPER is praying for students, parents, teachers, and staff as the season gets underway. 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

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The Lord is good, a refuge in times of trouble. He cares for those who trust in Him. Your encouraging WPER.

0: 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Just take a listen.
1: Praise God for y'all. If it wasn't for y'all, my days wouldn't be happy. 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I'm telling you, y'all are all so precious. 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

Between the rush of the morning and the wind down at night, school days can feel like a blur. 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

Zephaniah 3:17. The Lord your God is with you, the mighty warrior who saves. He will take great delight in you. In his love, he will no longer rebuke you, but will rejoice over you with singing. Your encouraging WPER.

0: 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Just take a listen.
1: I've listened to you guys since day one. 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And part of the reason is because of you. Thank you for everything you do. 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

0: 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You are loved. From your encouraging WPER.
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0: My daughter, she's been going through a lot of things, and it's a struggle. But I know that God's in control, and that He's going to take care of it. I know He's big enough to take care of any problem that ever comes along. I can turn on PER, and there is something that's either being said or being played that is an encouragement.
1: God is creating stories through your encouraging WPER. 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

Isaiah 55:6. Seek the Lord while he may be found. Call on him while he is near. You're encouraging WPER.

0: 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Just take a listen.
1: I love you guys, and you guys do a good job every day. 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It's just what they needed to hear.

From starting kindergarten to heading off to college, we're playing music for and praying for kids of all ages as they go back to school. And from moms and dads too, you're encouraging WPER.

Romans 10:9. If you declare with your mouth, Jesus is Lord, and believe in your heart that God raised him from the dead, you will be saved. You're encouraging WPER.

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1: All of us are prone to self-dependence and turning from God. Every day we do this in small ways, and sometimes we do it in large life-altering ways. And when we realize we have stepped out of God's smile, that He has handed us over to our own wills because of our self-adoration and sin, we have only one choice: repent. We do as David did in Psalm 30, verses 8 through 10, and we turn our faces to God and cry out to Him for mercy. These verses tell us, "To you, O Lord, I cry, and to the Lord I plead for mercy. What profit is there in my death if I go down to the pit? Will the dust praise you? Will it tell of your faithfulness? Hear, O Lord, and be merciful to me. O Lord, be my helper." To plead with God for mercy would be enough to gain God's mercy. Favor is His default, and He is gracious. But David exemplifies a further way people of faith should respond to God, because we know the way God has revealed Himself through His Word. David reasons with God. After asking for mercy, he essentially says, "How can I glorify you if I die? What would my death accomplish?" He is making an argument to God about God's own glory. Charles Spurgeon said that God loves it when His saints reason with Him. It shows that we have taken God's words to heart and are being governed and shaped by them. It isn't manipulative or combative. It isn't bending God to our will, but bending our will to His, because His word and His glory are shaping us. So we repent, throwing ourselves fully on the mercy of God and pleading with Him according to His own words. And when we do, He overflows with mercy.
0: Author, speaker Barnabas Piper is a pastor at Emmanuel Nashville. For his books and resources, visit WPER.org.
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1: I have like bumper stickers that are 20 plus years old. 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
1: So I've been listening with the LGL station for about the last 5-6 years now. I've just really enjoyed the music. You know, when I'm listening to it, I can feel God's presence. When I'm in a very bad mood or very down about something, it just takes me right out of it.

From Morning Car Line to Homework Time, we're here for you and your kids as you start a new school year. 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

Hebrews 4:16. 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

0: 42-year-old husband was diagnosed with stage 4 lung cancer, and on the way to our doctor's appointments and hospitals with our little 2-year-old girl in tow, we would listen to WPER and with Thanksgiving praise God in advance for his healing miracles over him, and now praise Jesus that he has no evidence of disease in all of those places he had once had tumors.
1: God is creating stories through your encouraging WPER.

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Back to school can be exciting, but it can also be overwhelming too. 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

She kinda caught my soul, which had me a little more open to close. 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

Zephaniah 3:17. The Lord your God is with you, the mighty warrior who saves. He will take great delight in you. In his love, he will no longer rebuke you, but will rejoice over you with singing. Your encouraging WPER.

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You're encouraging WPER.

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John 13:34, a new command I give you, love one another. As I have loved you, so you must love one another. Your encouraging WPER.

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meeting new teachers, making new friends, getting used to a new routine. The start of the school year can be stressful. That's why your encouraging WPER is praying for students, parents, teachers, and staff as the season gets underway. You are loved. Your encouraging WPER.

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0: A year ago, I was in a car accident. 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And I remember praying, God, please help me, God, please help me. And even though I had to spend the night in the hospital, and I was out of work for several weeks because of a concussion, I have been essentially fine. Now, the seatbelt may have saved my life, but praise God, for whatever reason, I was okay. So thank you for the music that you play and for your encouragement. And I just thank you so very much for all that you do, and especially praise God for everything that He's done.
1: God is creating stories through your encouraging WPER.

0: 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Just take a listen.
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1: Everybody's favorite teacher was once a dreamer.
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Isaiah 55:6. Seek the Lord while he may be found. 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You're encouraging WPER.

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Romans 10:9. If you declare with your mouth, Jesus is Lord, and believe in your heart that God raised him from the dead, you will be saved. You're encouraging WPER.

0: Just added that one to the WPER playlist from Francesca Battistelli. It's called He Will.
1: And you know, it's not about what Eric and Heather think about the songs on WPER. It's about what you think about the songs on WPER. So do you like that one? Do you love that one? Well, be part of the music team and let us know.
0: Yeah. It's easy to
1: It's so easy to do. You can even do it on your phone.
0: Right now.
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1: Thank you so much for letting us be a part of your day. Hi, we're Eric and Heather.
0: These songs, one after the other, encouraging you, pointing you to Jesus. Mm-hmm. Been that way for 27 years now here at WPER. And that's thanks in part to Bethany and Ruth or Glenn. Kelly's in Spotsy and Maria is in Fredericksburg. They're just some of those on the support team. You know, we're 100% listeners supported. So thanks to them.
1: Thank you so much for your giving and your prayers for this ministry. We have people who volunteer. We have folks on the music team deciding what actually gets played on WPER. And you've got a place in here somewhere. You fit.
0: Yeah.
1: And if you'd like to find out more about what giving means and how it makes a tremendous difference, you can always head over to WPER.org.
0: And all those parts that work together that we've just described, really, in the end, is just to reach people for Jesus.
1: Yes, it is.
0: He's the reason for it all.

0: I first started listening to TER, I was going through a divorce. It was a very nasty situation. You go from seeing your kids every day to having them every other weekend. And my oldest son is now working with me, so I see him pretty much every day. My youngest is about ready to graduate, and where it is, he may come to work with me as well. You know, right now, we all have things to go through, but the music that was played on that radio station, that's kind of the thing that got me through it.
1: God is creating stories through your encouraging WPER.
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Between the rush of the morning and the wind down at night, school days can feel like a blur. But your encouraging WPER is with you every step of the way. Uplifting music, a word of inspiration, and a reminder that God is present in every part of your day.

0: You've had moments. That moment when God showed up. We call it a Wow God moment, and it is a Wow God Wednesday, a WPER.
1: Hey, we're Eric and Heather. We'd love to be wowed with you because there's a time in your life, you know, you were praying for something or just really hoping God would show up. Maybe even you started to give up, but then all of a sudden, boom, you saw it so clearly. It was God. And that's the moment we'd love to hear.
0: Yeah, when you share that, you encourage someone else too, maybe a bunch of people.
1: Right.
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0: right, you're there. Thank you for listening to Your Encouraging WPER. My name's Eric. This is Heather.
1: Comparison is the thief of joy.
0: So true.
1: Because you can compare your life to whatever's posted online that isn't real.
0: So don't, right?
1: You know, exactly.
0: Don't. It's easy to say, but then you end up looking at something or reading something or talking to someone. And here's something I saw over the weekend. You know, like the phrase, other people have it worse. When you're going through something, and then you start to compare. Well, you know, other people.
1: You know, someone else has it.
0: Look, that's never, ever once made anyone feel better.
1: Oh, my word, no.
0: And it never really soothes the soul.
1: No. Goodness, no. When you say it to yourself or when you say it to someone else. And everybody's going through something, right?
0: Everyone's heart is hard.
1: Yes, yes.
0: My heart is hard to me. Your heart is hard to you. It's difficult. Challenges, struggles.
1: Absolutely. And we can't compare them. And my kids used to always say, yeah, but get the case of the yeah, buts. And we used to always say, it doesn't matter whether you're stuck in a little bit of manure or a lot of manure. Even though somebody's coming with a shovel, it still stinks while you're stuck in it.

Psalm 1:7. The Lord is good, a refuge in times of trouble. He cares for those who trust in Him. Your encouraging WPER.

0: Yeah, he's always got you. Ain't no way he'll leave you. That's Jamie McDonald on your encouraging WPER.
1: Oh, that's good encouragement for your day. Thanks for listening. Hey, we're Eric and Heather.
0: Somebody was asking me, how do you know, like, why does Labor Day move every year? It's always the first Monday.
1: Yes.
0: Always.
1: Always it's, the first Monday.
0: So Labor Day is a week from, or yeah, less than a week now. It's this coming Monday.
1: I know. We get a nice long, and hopefully you get a nice long weekend as well.
0: And so begins what they call the Burr months, right?
1: Uh-huh.
0: Yeah.
1: The Burr, September.
0: Yeah, B-E-R, but some people are like B-R-R because it starts to get a little cooler leading up till, you know.
1: And you know what happens when it gets cooler and you get to wear all the comfy clothes, all the food changes.
0: You're in your happy place.
1: You're in your happy place because the food starts to change and then, you know, it gets a little yummy and it's comfort food season. So not only is it the Burr months, but it's the comfort food season.
0: Yeah, I eat all the time. So
1: not like this.
0: Okay, this is a different kind. Okay.

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0: learn a lot from teachers. I mean, I know that's what they do.
1: Okay, hi, we're Eric and Heather, desperately in need of some learning on your encouraging WPER.
0: Well, good teachers will instill in you a lifetime of, you know, continue to learn.
1: Absolutely, every single day of your life.
0: Once you've graduated high school, college, still try to learn things, and that a lot of that comes through reading.
1: Yes.
0: Now, reading books fall, you know, books fall into one of two categories.
1: Oh, yeah.
0: And for a long time, I used to say that, well, there's a way to distinguish.
1: Okay.
0: You've got nonfiction, which is real, right?
1: No, yeah. Nonfiction is real.
0: Fiction is fake.
1: Oh, well, yeah. See, yeah, that's a way to put, yeah.
0: That's how I've always differentiated
1: okay.
0: it.
1: Okay.
0: But then a teacher pointed out that fiction is not fake.
1: Ooh.
0: Here's the distinction. Nonfiction is learning through information. Fiction is learning through imagination.
1: Love that.
0: Oh, these teachers are amazing, right?
1: See, that's great.
0: I changed my whole perspective about it.
1: Oh, absolutely. And I read the other day, but my dad sent me an article about if you feel your imagination has just quit imagining.
0: Yeah.
1: They said the key to imagination is actually children's literature.
0: Come on.
1: Like going back and reading a book like Wizard of Oz, or going back and reading a book, Charlotte's Web, something you read as a kid that you really enjoyed. Because we think when we grow up, we have to be very grown up. But you know what? Our imagination, it's still there. It's a gift from God. And it just needs to be, as this article said, given a little defibrillator.

On the days you're struggling to believe it, on the nights you're falling all to pieces, you can bring your lonely heart to Jesus. What if I told

0: right.
1: There's a lot of planning for weddings.
2: Oh, gracious. Like months and months and months. Hey, we're Eric and Heather. Thank you for choosing WPER this morning.
1: I don't know if you can cover everything. I don't know if you heard about the bride who planned her wedding for this past August, just a few weeks ago,
2: right?
1: And then gets a summons in the mail from the county. You need to appear in court for jury duty.
2: Oh.
1: On her wedding day, she was going to Rome to be married.
2: Oh.
1: She had everything planned.
2: Oh, my goodness. Yeah, at that point, you've got everything planned.
1: Say the least, she was shocked. And because, you know, you just can't call and go, yeah, I can't be
2: there. I'm not going to make it. Yeah.
1: No. There's a contempt of court thing that goes into effect.
2: Anyway,
1: she recorded a TikTok video and said, the odds of you getting summoned for jury duty on your wedding day are pretty low, but never zero. So she kind of had a sense of humor, but then people were like, well, at least reach out to them and see if they'll
2: because
1: be,
2: you
1: know,
2: want to end up in your honeymoon, hey, with a, you know, throw a warrant for your arrest.
1: Throw yourself on the mercy of the court, so to speak. She did, and the court actually wrote back and said, hey, received and excused from jury duty. Thank you and congratulations. How sweet is that?
2: That's very sweet.

0: perfectly.
1: That's Micah Tyler. It's called Perfectly on Your Encouraging WPER.
2: Good morning. We're Eric and Heather. Thanks a lot for letting us tag along with you today.
1: You may have heard someone say, I need to get out of jury duty, or what's a good excuse right. for getting out of jury duty? If you've planned a wedding, we were just talking about this woman who had a wedding planned in Rome, of all places, and then she got a jury summons. You need to appear in court for jury duty.
2: On her wedding day.
1: As she got out of it, she, you know, threw herself on the mercy of the court and said, is there any way? They kind of saw what was going on here. And they're like, yes, congratulations. And you're relieved from jury duty.
2: I really wish that court person had been around when I got a jury duty.
1: It happened to you
2: I got on your wedding? Yes. Not on my wedding.
1: Okay.
2: On the day I was supposed to have my son, because I have a lot of health issues.
1: Okay.
2: So I had to have a planned C-section. So I get this jury summons and I called. I said, I'm having a baby that day. We're going to need to speak with your doctor.
1: They needed a doctor's note?
2: They needed verification from the hospital that I was actually scheduled for surgery. I mean, it was like, I'm not trying to get out of anything. Yeah. And let me tell you, I was Kool-Aid big when I was pregnant. So I'm like, if you could see me.
1: Right.

Psalm 34:18. The Lord is close to the brokenhearted and saves those who are crushed in spirit. Your encouraging WPER.

0: 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I just thank you for all you do, and I'm thankful to providing and showing me that if I just trust in him, that he will make it happen.
1: God is creating stories through your encouraging WPER. 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
2: Today is sponsored in loving memory of Alan Red and Barbara Faulkner by their daughter Tammy Burton Strickland. Today would have been Red and Barbara's 72nd wedding anniversary. They were married in the parsonage of Goshen Baptist Church and took a weekend honeymoon. 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But their love, faithfulness, and dedication to God and family live on in those they loved. So today, on what would have been their 72nd wedding anniversary, their family celebrates two lives well lived.
1: If you or your organization would like to become a day sponsor, then email us at daysponsor@wper.org.
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0: Oh, there's purpose. There's meaning for your life today. God's not finished with you yet. That's Caleb and John, and you're encouraging WPER. You're with Eric and Heather.
1: So it is officially September.
0: Yeah.
1: And there is a special month. Like, there are lots of things going on during the month. I know it's Substance Abuse Awareness Month. It's a lot going on. But I also know it is Childhood Cancer Awareness Month. And a very dear member of our family passed away when she was 19 from childhood cancer. And September would have been, this would have been her 32nd birthday. So her mama said, you know, hug the people that you love, hug them a lot.
0: Yeah.
1: But since Jesse would have been 32 this year, she said, I'm going to hug somebody. I'm going to pass out 32 hugs every single day of September. Yes.
0: Oh, I like that.
1: Every single day, because she said, you know what? You don't know how much someone needs a hug.
0: Yeah, that's the truth.
1: Until you give them that hug or ask if, you know, and then all of a sudden you just feel the stress leave their body.
0: Yeah.
1: You know? So today, go hug somebody for

0: good morning and welcome to your encouraging WPER. My name is Eric. This is Heather.
1: Hoping that your day hasn't already been super stressful, but some mornings are like that, yeah. You know, and you're just like, oh, come on. Lots of things going on, piling up. Just take a minute. Take a minute and breathe, because God is with you and God is for you. Now allow that truth to inform all of your thoughts and your decisions throughout the rest of the day.

0: As you begin your work day, maybe you've been on the job for a couple hours, time for a break.
1: Yes, it is. Hey, we're Eric and Heather. Thank you so much for letting WPER hang out with you today. Micro breaks could make you more productive, and they're not going to change your day like you're thinking. Micro breaks, come on, Heather.
0: Yeah, what's it about?
1: Well, you know how...
0: I like the sound of it.
1: It sounds nice, doesn't it? But it's exactly what it is. It's a tiny, tiny little break to give your overworked, overstressed, overstimulated mind a literal break. We sit at our desks, we try to be more productive, and it just seems like stuff doesn't stop, right? Notifications, emails, texts, blah, blah, blah, blah. But if you can just step away from your desk, even for 5 minutes, maybe take a walk around the office, bonus points if you can get outside just to take a nice deep breath of fresh air. Because that will actually help you be more productive when you get back. You give your eyes a rest. You give your mind a little bit of a rest. And the micro breaks over the course of a day, it may only be 5 minutes here, 5 minutes there, 6 or 7 minutes somewhere else. But it actually will help your brain calm, declutter, and give you a minute to shake out all the stress you've got going on.
0: All right, go for it. We'll see you in 5 minutes.

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0: It's all about the name of Jesus here at Your Encouraging WPER. Eric and Heather here with you, praying for you today.
1: Oh, goodness, yes. How can we pray for you? 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But if you ever wanted to, you are always welcome to let us know how to pray for you or pray with you. 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
1: I wake up in the morning and put WPER on, and it really means a lot. I love the radio station. I play it in my car. It means a lot just hearing the stories and the testimony. So thank you so much for what you guys do.

0: is a liar.
1: It's mentioned a lot in the Bible about being afraid. But fear's a liar, as you heard from Zach Williams. John Reddick's about to sing about having faith over fear.
2: Oh, yeah.
1: It's a common thing here.
2: It's a common thing here at WPER. Hey, we're Eric and Heather. Thanks for letting us remind you that, yeah, in those times when you are fearful, look to God. Because every single time it says in the Bible, don't fear, what does it say after it? I'm always with you. Yeah. The fact you're going to have fear in life, that wasn't the promise. The promise is his presence every single time you are afraid.

0: God gets the glory. He is worthy of it all. CC Winans on your encouraging WPER.
1: Hi, we're Eric and Heather. Thanks for letting us hang out with you today.
0: God also gets all the glory when you take a moment to share just something you've seen in your life where he showed up, his faithfulness.
1: Yep.
0: We call it a Wow God moment on a Wow God Wednesday.
1: It's a Wow God Wednesday on your encouraging WPER. We're Eric and Heather, and we just want to be able to hear about that time when you did see God showing up. You know, maybe it's something you'd prayed for and started giving up hope that he was going to answer, but all of a sudden he swoops in and boom.
0: Wow.
1: You see him. Yeah, exactly. Wow.
0: All right. So it's 877-859-9737 to share that, to connect this morning. You can text or you can call.
1: Oh, either one that works for you. 877-859-9737.

Zephaniah 3:17. The Lord your God is with you, the mighty warrior who saves. He will take great delight in you. In his love, he will no longer rebuke you, but will rejoice over you with singing. Your encouraging WPER.

0: My daughter, she's been going through a lot of things, and it's a struggle. But I know that God's in control, and that He's going to take care of it. I know He's big enough to take care of any problem that ever comes along. I can turn on PBR, and there is something that's either being said or being played that is an encouragement.
1: God is creating stories through your encouraging WPER. 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

0: Casting Crowns starts your morning with Just Be Held. On your encouraging WPER, hey, I'm Eric, this is Heather.
1: Some people will ask you, what's your favorite season? You know, especially now that we're in September, right? Hey, what's your favorite season? And it's hard to say. Sometimes it's like a mishmash. Eric, what's your favorite season?
0: The best of all of it. You know what I mean?
1: Like, yeah.
0: I pick
1: especially here in Virginia.
0: Oh, especially here.
1: So I mean, when the next time somebody asks you what your favorite season is, you can borrow mine.
0: What do you say?
1: My favorite season was when all the mosquitoes are dead.
0: When the
1: mosquitoes... So, but whatever.

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And don't forget to tune in for fun and encouragement every day. We're ready to be a part of your back-to-school routine. Your encouraging WPER.

0: It's well with my soul, or it is well with my soul.
1: Yes, indeed.
0: Even if, no matter what happens in life, that's mercy me, no matter what happens in life, no matter how your day is or how the season of life is going right now, he is still good. He still loves you, and mm-hmm. God is faithful.
1: Yes. Sometimes that's hard to see through what we want.
0: Yeah.
1: You know, we see a situation and we pray a situation and, you know, we're asking God to make it the way we want it sometimes.
0: Mm-hmm.
1: And I've done that.
0: Yeah.
1: You know, I mean, goodness gracious, God, I need this.
0: Right.
1: This needs to happen, God.
0: I want to be in my comfort zone, God.
1: Right.
0: It's not how it works.
1: And it's hard to make that shift from, you know, demanding what we feel is best mm-hmm. right now to trusting that God has a really ultimate good in mind for each and every one of us.
0: He does. For you today. Eric and Heather with you at Your Encouraging WPER. So glad you're listening.

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0: always good to get together with you, spend some time just lifting up the name of Jesus here at Your Encouraging WPER. Good morning. I'm Eric. This is my friend Heather.
1: We are so honored to be able to be here each morning. Eric and I get to share the morning with you, and that's such a huge honor, and play these great songs for you. And if you've ever given in the past, your giving has made these songs possible.
0: Oh, yeah. Ethan's in North Chesterfield, David in Fredericksburg. Got Patricia, who gives through the ministry in Mechanicsville. There are folks on the support team, and we're thankful for them.
1: Oh, goodness, yes. And because it's the music that reminds you of God's presence, of God's goodness. And got to see a friend last night I haven't seen in about a year. His name is Dwayne. Dwayne had open heart surgery, actually had a heart transplant.
0: A couple of years ago. That's right.
1: And one night walked into the WPER night at the Fred Knotts baseball game, not long after his transplant.
0: Yeah, it was a quick turnaround, wasn't it? Like miracle stuff.
1: I was shocked. Yeah. So at the baseball game last night, man walks up to the table. I'm like, gosh, I know him, but I don't know. I don't remember who he was. Yeah. He was so active and so, I mean, he just looked so alive a couple of years after his transplant.
0: Amazing.
1: And he said, I listen to WPER

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0: So your body talks to you. I mean, they say listen to your body. You know, sure. When it comes to health specifically.
1: Absolutely. And sometimes your intuition. Hey, we're Eric and Heather. Thanks for listening to WPER this morning.
0: Mm-hmm.
1: There are so many times I hear my body clearly say things.
0: Yeah.
1: And I will ignore them. But this one thing, been saying for a little while, and I'm starting to think I should listen to it. It keeps going, Heather, you need to eat that cinnamon roll. Heather, you need to go and get one the size of a tire. Heather, eat more cinnamon rolls.

0: Hey, it's a Wow God Wednesday at Your Encouraging WPER. What's that all about? It's a moment.
1: Yep.
0: Where God showed up. You saw his faithfulness and his goodness.
1: You did. I mean, that's the thing. You know, maybe you were praying about it for a long time. Maybe you were just like, okay, God, I need this, or hey, help me. And then he did.
0: Hey, it's Eric and Heather with you at Your Encouraging WPER. Heather's got one. Somebody's sharing this morning.
1: Oh, my goodness. Well, I'm saying thank you to David, who texted in this morning, and you're welcome to text in, 877-859-9737. He said he had a pretty wow God moment Friday night. So a friend of his was headed to the local football game, right? And had friends waiting to meet her there, but she had a card that she really needed to drop off at church. Mm. Now realize she could have done this at any point over the weekend, but she decided to do it Friday night. Well, as she gets to the church, a second car pulls in at the same time. And in the second car is an 82-year-old woman who says, I need help. I'm trying to get home.
0: Hmm.
1: David's friend asked, well, honey, where's home? 50 miles away.
0: Oh, gosh.
1: This sweet little lady had left a doctor's appointment in Petersburg, wanted to get something to eat before going home to Colonial Heights. It's 10 minutes from the doctor's office.
0: Lost her way.
1: And now she's nearly 50 miles away. Now, in all of this, there's a little country store right next to the church. And those folks were closing up and saw people at the church and ran over. And they're like, can we help? So they got this sweet lady some food finally, right? Got her family members on the phone, got her back home. She's not supposed to be driving at night because she has night blindness. But the security camera even shows that his friend and this little lady got to the church at the exact same time, one on one side and one on the other.
0: Wow.
1: And David said God was all over this from the start.
0: He had orchestrated everything from start to finish. Thank you for sharing that. What about you on this Wow God Wednesday? 877-859-9737.

0: APER, you make it possible to share encouragement.
1: I like hearing the stories of what it does to help people. It touches people's lives. It's important, and I appreciate all you do, so keep the music coming.

0: God's amazing grace. Well, Grace Can Do, that's Cochran and Company on Your Encouraging WPER.
1: Well, hi there, we're Eric and Heather. Thanks so much for letting us not only hang out with you, but letting us pray for you.
0: Yeah, that's an honor, and we believe in the power of prayer here. Love to be able to share that with the staff and share it with the WPER, you know, family.
1: Oh, absolutely.
0: Who can also join in that prayer. Thank you for doing that at 877-859-9737.
1: Well, Kimberly texted in, and she's like, please pray for my sweet parents. Daddy fell off a ladder Friday and broke his heel and his ankle, which, you know, gets lots of plates and screws.
0: Yeah.
1: No weight bearing for 8 weeks. And she said, please pray for my mama for a little bit of patience during those 8 weeks.
0: Yeah, that's no vacation.
1: And then, you know what? We got a prayer from a friend who wishes to stay anonymous.
0: Sure.
1: Saying, I'm really overwhelmed at work and I need to speak up.
0: Yeah.
1: And so, you know what?
0: That's hard to do.
1: Praying for bravery. But remember, where your confidence comes from the Lord.

John 13:34. A new command I give you. Love one another. As I have loved you, so you must love one another. Your encouraging WPER.

0: 42-year-old husband was diagnosed with stage 4 lung cancer, and on the way to our doctor's appointments and hospitals with our little 2-year-old girl in tow, we would listen to WPER and with Thanksgiving praise God in advance for his healing miracles over him, and now praise Jesus that he has no evidence of disease in all of those places he had once had tumors.
1: God is creating stories through your encouraging WPER. Day sponsors are an important part of the WPER support family.
2: 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During their first year of marriage, they built the house that would become their family home, the home where Tammy and her brother were blessed to be raised. Red and Barbara taught their children many things, but most importantly, they both taught and lived the Christian life. 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So today, on what would have been their 72nd wedding anniversary, their family celebrates two lives well lived.
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0: Sometimes you just need a getaway, and you want to get far away from all the, you know, the rush.
1: Oh, gosh, doesn't that sound great? Hey, we're Eric and Heather. Thanks for letting us hang out with you this morning on Your Encouraging WPER.
0: So far away that your GPS goes from what it typically says to turn left at the next big oak tree.
1: Oh, yeah.
0: Go past the next red barn.
1: Oh, yes.
0: If you cross the creek twice, you've gone too far.
1: Maybe not far enough.

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And for moms and dads too, your encouraging WPER.

0: He is for you. God's got you today. That's Ben Fuller on Your Encouraging WPER.
1: Hi, we're Eric and Heather. Thank you so very much for just letting us tag along with you.
0: Unofficial end to summer coming up. Yeah. This weekend, Labor Day weekend.
1: Oh, and hopefully you get a big weekend. Our friend Vivian, who is, I'm pretty sure, 10 now, she texted and said they get Friday and Monday off.
0: Oh, come on. That's a 4-day.
1: Yeah, that's a big deal.
0: A lot of people travel, you know, this part of the world, you know.
1: Yeah, you do. You do know.
0: You already know. You plan ahead. How early do you leave? I don't know. What's more important, early or getting back late? Or
1: I know.
0: Yeah.
1: And it's always so hard. My daughter went on vacation with some friends this summer, and she said, I need to spend the night over there because we're getting up at 3:30 to leave at 4. And I was like, what?
0: No, that's how my dad used to operate.
1: Oh,
0: he's like, get out, get early, get there, go. Yeah.
1: You know why? Because he knew you kids would sleep the entire way.
0: That was a bonus for us.
1: Can we stop for ice cream? Can we stop? I gotta go.

0: How is God moving through the music? Just take a listen.
1: I think it's inspirational. It keeps your thoughts where they need to be. It always plays the right song at the right time.

0: Good morning and welcome into your encouraging WPER. My name's Eric. This is my friend Heather.
1: And we are celebrating a Wow God Wednesday, celebrating the things God's done in your life. And maybe it's just like those little tiny ways that he shows you he's with you. But isn't that what life is made up of, right? Yeah. Little tiny things.
0: Best parts.
1: Yeah, absolutely.
0: 877-859-9737. Text or call.
1: Yeah, 877-859-9737. Allison texted in and she said, I was traveling for work last week all by myself, waiting for my Uber at the Detroit airport and kind of nervous being so far from anybody I knew.
0: Yeah, yeah.
1: So the Uber arrives and she gets in. The driver had on Christian music.
0: Come on.
1: She's like, I instantly knew God was with me and I had a whole lot more confidence.

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0: This is your encouraging WPER.
1: Hey, we're Eric and Heather. Thanks for letting us tag along with you.
0: When you're in the drive-thru, do you do like I do? Like you look ahead at the person in front of you or behind you?
1: Of course. And you're trying to figure out what did they get? Where are they going?
0: Yeah. Where are they headed today?
1: Yeah.
0: Did you ever consider that they might be a hero in someone's life?
1: Huh? It's hard to see the cape when they're sitting down.
0: It's tough. But yeah, we're surrounded by heroes here in Virginia. Mm-hmm. Each week we honor a hometown hero across Virginia, that person who has impacted your life, your church, or maybe your community in some way. And here we are this week, along with our friends at Simventions.
1: Thank you.
0: Honoring today's hometown hero.
1: So Tom Reese sent us this, and Tom said, just for anybody who didn't know, Tom's the guy that bugs Heather about MGBs and MGs, little tiny British cars from like the 70s
0: and the 60s. Okay, I was going to say, what is that? That's a car thing, right?
1: Yeah, it's a little, it's a car thing, and we have a special MG love. But Tom says that his hometown hero is his wife, Elsie. Now, in the summer of 74, Tom and Elsie were both serving as EMS responders, and they met actually on separate volunteer ambulances at an auto accident in Fauquier County. So over time, they just became friends, you know, and then they grew deeper, and that friendship developed into a relationship, which developed into marriage, which developed into two children. And now those two children are married, and Tom and Elsie have seven grandchildren.
0: Oh, how beautiful.
1: But in June of 1984, Tom was in a vehicle accident and has been permanently paralyzed ever since. And he said Elsie has dealt with and is still dealing with that for the last 42 years. But Tom said Elsie has been his spiritual and physical provider for a long time. Because without her, he said, both needs would be completely unfulfilled. Elsie's dedication has strengthened my faith in Christ as she shows his face every single day. And she, and Tom says that she has helped strengthen his relationship with Christ because of her prayers for him and helping Tom to establish a real and solid relationship with Jesus. Tom says Elsie gives every day her family, her friends, her community, all the best. And he said, we're all better off because of her steadfastness of character in Christ.
0: A true hero.
1: Yep.
0: Right here in Virginia. We love it. Thank you for
1: Tom, thanks. This is
0: sharing
1: great.
0: That with us. Elsie, our hometown hero for the week. And maybe that makes you think of someone in your life. Let us know who they are so we can highlight them next.
1: We would love to highlight your hometown hero. You can just text the word hero to our studio number, which is 877-859-9737. Just text the word HERO to 877-859-9737.

Psalm 51:10. Create in me a pure heart, O God, and renew a steadfast spirit within me. Your encouraging WPER.

0: You never feel more judged than when you're parallel parking. Come on.
1: So true. Hey, we're Eric and Heather. Let's talk about this on Your Encouraging WPER.
0: Heather says there's an actual parallel parking challenge that
1: goes
0: on. Yes,
1: there is a contest.
0: It does feel like a challenge, even if you're not, like, you know, competing.
1: Oh, absolutely. Every time my daughter, who just turned 18, every time she tries to parallel park, if she sees one person watching her, it's over. Like, she can't do it. Which is funny, because when I was in high school, people used to pay me to parallel park their cars because our parking lot was so tiny. I'm like, I'll do it for lunch. I'll do it for coffee. So
0: Heather could drive away with the award. There was a time when you had to actually parallel park to get your driver's license.
1: Yeah.
0: I don't think that's the case
1: anymore.
0: That
1: time has long gone there, people.
0: I'll be honest with you. I'm okay at it too. And I actually enjoy the challenge, but in the back of my mind, I'm like, somebody's watching me to see if I get it right. You know what I mean?
1: See, this is where I would love to be able to carry a little piece of cardboard that said, you know, 9.5. Right? You're doing great, kid.
0: There's no panel of judges sitting on the sidewalk watching, by the way. Fear's gone.

0: are, you make it possible to share encouragement.
1: It means a lot to our whole family. We all listen to it. Every one of us has been encouraged by you guys, and it's just a blessing to know that each morning we can listen to you guys as we're driving to work for school.

0: where would I be without Jesus?
1: Woo!
0: Don't think about that.
1: Yeah, no, no.
0: Be thankful. All right, Peter Burton on Your Encouraging WPER.
1: Hey, we're Eric and Heather, but I don't know about you, but a lot of times I think I do try to think about where I'd be if it weren't for God.
0: Yeah, when I say don't, it's
1: hard.
0: Yeah.
1: Because
0: he's a difference maker. He changes your life.
1: Ever?
0: So...
1: And I think about who I was before Jesus.
0: I think that's what I'm saying. Yeah.
1: You know, and I will, and again, I don't know if you do this, but if you do, let's work on this together, right?
0: Mm-hmm.
1: I will think about who I was and the limits that I put on myself because of my past or because of who I was.
0: Right.
1: And a friend of mine said, you got to quit letting who you were talk you out of who you are becoming because you are a new creation, honey.

0: A year ago, I was in a car accident. I rolled the car over in a ditch on a country road. And I remember praying, God, please help me, God, please help me. And even though I had to spend the night in the hospital, and I was out of work for several weeks because of a concussion, I have been essentially fine. Now, the seatbelt may have saved my life, but praise God, for whatever reason, I was okay. So thank you for the music that you play and for your encouragement, and I just thank you so very much for all that you do, and especially praise God for everything that he's done.
1: God is creating stories through your encouraging WPER.
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0: Thank you so much for listening to WPER this morning. Hey, we're Eric and Heather. It's great to just be able to share part of the day with you.
1: Especially on a Wow God Wednesday, glorifying God, sharing those moments when God showed up in your life and you saw his faithfulness to you.
0: Oh, gosh. And we'd love to hear about that moment. Maybe it was something super small. Maybe it was something so incredibly life-changing, but you could see God all over it.
1: Happened to you or someone else? Share that moment. Aaron's in Fredericksburg. Called 877-859-9737. You can do the same. Text or call.
0: Yeah, text or call. 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
1: Hey, Aaron, what's the Wow God moment?
2: One of the gentlemen from my church food pantry was in the store purchasing food for the pantry. The total bill was $182. And he got the card out to get ready to swipe it. And a lady ran in and wiped her card, swiped her card.
0: Oh, my goodness.
1: Wow.
2: And he goes, "Oh, no, no, no. This is for my food pantry. The money's there. I'm doing that." And she goes, "No, you don't understand. When me and my husband were younger, we struggled, and we went to so many church food pantries to help us get food. So I just want to give back." And it was just an amazing Wow God story.

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Isaiah 55:6. Seek the Lord while he may be found. Call on him while he is near. Your encouraging WPER.

0: Phil Wickham and Crowder. It really is Amazing Grace. You're encouraging WPER. Good morning. You're with Eric and Heather.
1: And God's amazing grace is new, and his mercies are new for you each and every morning.
0: Yeah.
1: And that's completely independent of how you feel.
0: Yeah.
1: Because sometimes you're not really feeling it, right? You're just like, I want to give up on myself. I want to give up on all this. I just don't know about any of this. I get that. Eric gets that. So we understand exactly how you feel. But in those moments when you're feeling like, think about Jonah. Okay, the story of Jonah in the Bible, right? Jonah tried to outrun what God has asked him to do. Mm-hmm. He tried to escape. He tried to hide. But even in the deep, in the very bottom of, well, I was going to say bottom of the barrel, but in the bottom of that belly of
0: a whale,
1: God was still present. God was patient with Jonah. He was still calling to do what he had asked Jonah to do. And that story reminds you and me and Eric, God never gives up on you, even when you feel like giving up on yourself.

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0: praise.
1: Romans 10:9. If you declare with your mouth, Jesus is Lord, and believe in your heart that God raised him from the dead, you will be saved. You're encouraging WPER.

Anybody else praising God because he's holding on to you? Are you holding on to him? I'm Teresa. That's John Reddick, and you are listening to Your Encouraging WPER. I am really excited, friend, about what God has in store for us. I have to stay that way. I have to keep saying it out of my mouth and believing it in my heart, because you know a lot of things come our way. So this is not some Pollyanna thing. This is a choice and a purposeful decision to look for the good that God has coming. And I want to encourage you to do the same. I heard something recently that is just verifying over and over and again what God put on my heart, that thankfulness, looking to him and being thankful for what he's already done and thankful for who he is, that you can expect the goodness to come of God. I'm telling you, I'm liking this new thing, so I'm just wanting to share it with you right now. I hope you believe this. This is Mandisa. You are an overcomer on Your Encouraging

School is back in session. We're here to get you through the new school year, one song at a time. You're encouraging WPER.

Working well with my soul. I need a peace that only heaven knows. Jesus, could you please just sit and cry with me till I can sing, till I can sing.

There, I'm Teresa. Thank you for tuning in today. It is a beautiful day and a little cooler than yesterday, which I'm thankful for. Yesterday was, man, that was tough. There was a young man that I know that experienced just some maybe heat exhaustion, heat stroke, because out there working in that type of humidity and heat, it's no joke. So thank God it's a little bit cooler today, but still be careful while you're out there. I mean, September's coming in like we are not done with summer. We know fall's on the way, but it's like, yeah, but we've still got some summer days for sure, including these temperatures. Right now, it's Matt Redman on your encouraging WPER.

0: When I first started listening to TER, I was going through a divorce. It was a very nasty situation. You go from seeing your kids every day to having them every other weekend. And my oldest son is now working with me, so I see him pretty much every day. My youngest is about ready to graduate, and where it is, he may come to work with me as well. You know, right now, we all have things to go through, but the music that was played on that radio station, that's kind of the thing that got me through it.
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1: Praise God for y'all. If it wasn't for y'all, my days wouldn't be happy. The way that God lets you inspire my heart at the very time I need to hear, all the songs that you guys play are just so beautiful. I'm telling you, y'all are all so precious. Y'all are our family.

That's Crowder, Come As You Are, on your encouraging WPER. You know, I appreciate that invitation from our God to us. Can you even believe it? Is to come just the way we are. And that could mean all the hangups, all the issues, all the things that you know you did wrong, that maybe they're still feeling like they're hanging on you. But he's like, I know all that. I want you to come to me just the way you are. Stop trying to clean yourself up before you come to me. Because, oh my goodness, his love and his forgiveness is what will begin to do the cleansing in us. He cleanses us, washes us whiter than snow, is what the Bible says. So just as you are is how he wants you. But believe me, he loves you way too much to leave you that way. You can't help but get better, more healed, more in alignment with how he created you to be, the plans he has for you. Come as you are, but he won't leave you that way. That's a God who loves us so, so much and is worthy of our praise.

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The Lord is good, a refuge in times of trouble. He cares for those who trust in Him. Your encouraging WPER.

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1: That is Bodie, Go For Broke on Your Encouraging WPER. Hey, I'm Teresa. I can barely contain myself. I am so excited to be able to spend some time on vacation and get to be with my daughter. Honestly, I don't care if we were, you know, not going anywhere, as long as I could have that week with her. That is the thing that is the most precious to me. And many of you, you are maybe freshly discovering what I'm talking about. If your kids have started to fly the nest and maybe started to go off to college. And I'm telling you what, I don't know when it happened for me needing a tremendous break from them. Like, good grief. Can someone take these kids for the weekend so I can get a break? Right. I know. But now it's like, good grief. Could you just come home and spend a week? Right. But we get to have vacation together and I'm excited about that. And because we will be together on Sunday night, we get to FaceTime my son together so that we can see him and my precious daughter-in-law as well as a grandson. You know it. And my daughter, she's just as proud of an auntie as I am a grandma. So can't steal my joy, not today. This is Josiah Queen and Brandon Lake on Your Encouraging WPR.

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0: 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The Lord is close to the brokenhearted and saves those who are crushed in spirit. Your encouraging WPER.
1: This is the moment where everything turns. Didn't think I would see it. It was hard to

You're encouraging WPER. Hey there, I'm Teresa. Well, I've got Lauren Daigle coming up with Let It Be a Hallelujah. Also, We the Kingdom with Rescue Me. And then this guy, Toby Mac. How in the world does he continue at his age? Like, he's not old, but he's not 20. He's not 30. He's still on the stage a lot of nights out of the year. I mean, he is jumping, running, dancing, singing. I don't know. He must have something. He says he has everything in Jesus. This is Toby Mac on Your Encouraging WPER.

New routine, new teachers, new classmates. Back to school can be exciting, but it can also be overwhelming too. Your encouraging WPER is here for you and your kids as you navigate a new school year.

That is We the Kingdom, Rescue Me on your encouraging WPER. Hey, I'm Teresa. You know, there's this part of my life where I can't really pretend. I'm like, I'm hopefully you, the same wherever you meet me. And like, I have a hard time in certain situations. I can hold my tongue, but sometimes my face does not get the message. And I saw this shirt and I was like, oh, I might have to buy this shirt. And it's got a picture of an owl and the owl's head is kind of cocked to the side. But the words say, God is still working on my facial expressions. I'm like, and I am the worst when it comes to, let me just give you an example. At a game recently, someone started singing the national anthem. And it was so off tune and my face immediately reacted. Now, everybody around me does not have to know how horrible that sounded to me. I feel bad for the person that was singing. I'm not judging the person, but my face. I've gone so with the whole thinking, I'm not the only one, and I know that. I know some of you also have a hard time with your facial expressions, so maybe we should get a few of these shirts. This is Ann Wilson now with God's Story on your encouraging WPER.

0: 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I just thank you for all you do, and I'm thankful to providing and showing me that if I just trust in him, that he will make it happen.
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1: Whenever I turn the radio on in the morning and I'm on my way to work, and it's like exactly what I need to hear. It seems like every time.

That is Chris Tomlin, our God, on your encouraging WPER. Hey, I'm Teresa. Well, I love how someone described September. A friend of mine, Rita, shared this, and this is beautiful. I think this is so true. It says, September is the month when summer slowly says goodbye and autumn begins to paint the world in beautiful colors. Isn't that beautiful description of September? I'm like, yeah. Yeah, what they said.

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1: Today is sponsored in loving memory of Alan Red and Barbara Faulkner by their daughter, Tammy Burton Strickland. Today would have been Red and Barbara's 72nd wedding anniversary. They were married in the parsonage of Goshen Baptist Church and took a weekend honeymoon. During their first year of marriage, they built the house that would become their family home, the home where Tammy and her brother were blessed to be raised. Red and Barbara taught their children many things, but most importantly, they both taught and lived the Christian life. Since last year, both Tammy's mom and dad have gone to be in their heavenly reward. But their love, faithfulness, and dedication to God and family live on in those they loved. So today, on what would have been their 72nd wedding anniversary, their family celebrates two lives well lived.
0: If you or your organization would like to become a day sponsor, then email us at daysponsor@wper.org.
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Hebrews 4:16. Let us then approach God's throne of grace with confidence, so that we may receive mercy and find grace to help us in our time of need. Your encouraging WPER.

That is Jeremy Camp, Revival, on Your Encouraging WPER. Hey, I'm Teresa. You know, the word revive is very interesting. And I remember looking it up a few years ago. I mean, I know what it means, but as I looked it up, it says restore to life. And this is what it was like a key meaning meant: to wake someone up from unconsciousness or from fainting. To make healthy or active again, revive, to refresh the mind. I'm like, this is to give new energy, strength, freshness to something. That's what God wants for us, revival. He wants to revive us, to bring new life to us. And I'll tell you what, I am all about revival hitting this country and going across the nation, but it's going to start with individuals. Starts with you, starts with me. Can we allow God to do in us what he desires to do? Can we surrender the things that maybe we've been holding on to? And sometimes we don't even know we've held on to it. You know how sneaky it is for bitterness to be there and you're holding on to it. You're holding on to resentment, holding on to unforgiveness. Can I tell you from experience, there is such a burden removed when you let those things go, even if you didn't know you were holding on to them. If you spend time with God, he'll eventually show you. But revival starts with you and me. And how? Just connecting with our God, the one who is the waymaker, the miracle worker, the promise keeper, the one who's light in the darkness. The more we connect with him, the more revived we are, and the more of an impact on others we can make.

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Some excel at math, and others just can't wait for recess. Whatever your little one's favorite subject happens to be, you and your family are the subject of our prayers. You are loved. You're encouraging WPER.

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1: I've listened to you guys since day one. 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Thank you for everything you do.

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Zephaniah 3:17. The Lord your God is with you, the mighty warrior who saves. He will take great delight in you. In his love, he will no longer rebuke you, but will rejoice over you with singing. Your encouraging WPER.

That's Jamie McDonald. Ain't no way, no how God will fail me now. Is that your story? That you've seen God bring you through before, and then because of that, you can hold on to what he's going to do in the future. I'm telling you, that's my story. He has been a faithful, faithful God. And here's the thing. He doesn't change. He doesn't change. So he is the same God who is all powerful, who has brought us through the past and will bring us through the future. Thank God. Right now, Matt Maher, alive and breathing on your encouraging WPER.

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meeting new teachers, making new friends, getting used to a new routine. The start of the school year can be stressful. That's why your encouraging WPER is praying for students, parents, teachers, and staff as the season gets underway. You are loved. Your encouraging WPER.

That's Zach Williams, Wait For Me, on your encouraging WPER. Hey, I'm Teresa. You know, I don't know how this happened so quickly, but I was looking at the sunset time today, and it says 7:40, and I'm like, oh, when was it no longer 8-something? But I want to let you know that we've got our upcoming outdoor movie night, which means we get to have the movie night a little bit earlier in the evening because the sun is setting earlier. And so September 26th is our movie night, and we're going to have this at the Spotsylvania Courthouse Village, which is a great location for a number of reasons. Easy to get to, and it's a great place to have a movie. You can bring your own lawn chair, blanket, whatever it is. But there are apartment buildings in that area, and when people see a crowd gathering, they're always curious, and they do come over, and they ask questions, and many of them, they hear it's a movie that could be free for the family, and they're excited about that. They'll come out, but they've never heard of WPER. Maybe, just maybe, this is the opportunity where we get to show the love of God, the kindness of Christ, the compassion. We offer prayer, and many people take us up on it. It's amazing. So if you just come out to have fun with your family and are nice, just be nice, you might really be just exactly what somebody's looking for. Kindness in this world and seeing people having good, clean fun. And so everything is free. We've got the popcorn for you. The movie is free. There'll be some games and activities for the kids. The only thing that you might purchase would be items from the neighboring restaurants or food trucks. So, but we'd love for you to come out and make some memories with us and see the movie Under the Stars. The movie, I can tell you this, the teachers talk like this. Bah, bah, bah, bah, bah, bah, bah, bah. I can't tell you the name, but hopefully that gave you a hint. So if you want to find out details, the name, directions, it's at WPER.org.

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1: All of us are prone to self-dependence and turning from God. Every day we do this in small ways, and sometimes we do it in large life-altering ways. And when we realize we have stepped out of God's smile, that He has handed us over to our own wills because of our self-adoration and sin, we have only one choice: repent. We do as David did in Psalm 30, verses 8 through 10, and we turn our faces to God and cry out to Him for mercy. These verses tell us, "To you, O Lord, I cry, and to the Lord I plead for mercy. What profit is there in my death if I go down to the pit? Will the dust praise you? Will it tell of your faithfulness? Hear, O Lord, and be merciful to me. O Lord, be my helper." To plead with God for mercy would be enough to gain God's mercy. Favor is His default, and He is gracious. But David exemplifies a further way people of faith should respond to God, because we know the way God has revealed Himself through His Word. David reasons with God. After asking for mercy, he essentially says, "How can I glorify you if I die? What would my death accomplish?" He is making an argument to God about God's own glory. Charles Spurgeon said that God loves it when His saints reason with Him. It shows that we have taken God's words to heart and are being governed and shaped by them. It isn't manipulative or combative. It isn't bending God to our will, but bending our will to His, because His word and His glory are shaping us. So we repent, throwing ourselves fully on the mercy of God and pleading with Him according to His own words. And when we do, He overflows with mercy.
0: Author, speaker Barnabas Piper is a pastor at Emmanuel Nashville. 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

John 13:34. A new command I give you, love one another. As I have loved you, so you must love one another. Your encouraging WPER.

0: On the night you're falling all to pieces, you can bring your lonely heart to Jesus. 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

0: House.
1: Oh, there you go. Corey Asbury, The Father's House on Your Encouraging WPER. Well, I saw this thing that I would never, ever be a part of because I struggle deeply with this. I struggle with parallel parking. It's true. And so many places where I live near downtown Fredericksburg, it's so much parallel parking. I will loop the block 5 times just looking for somebody who pulled out in a place where I can pull in without having to do the whole parallel parking thing. I know. At one point in my life, I could do it. That skill has now evaded me completely. But what am I talking about? They apparently have in this town a parallel parking competition, and it's a big deal in their town. And there's about 80 cars that participate. There are hundreds of onlookers cheering you on, and you're not allowed to use backup cameras. You have to do it on your own. And it's like a yearly event. And I'm like, I already feel like there are hundreds of people watching me when I try to parallel park and it doesn't do good. When I try it, if I can't get it the first time, that's it. I just drive away. Let whoever was behind me have the space. But these people sign up for this on purpose. On purpose, I tell you. And there is some good prizes with it. In their city, they also get like free little parking passes for however long. And you should. If you're that good, you win the competition, you want to be able to park free. I will not be participating.

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1: Today is sponsored in loving memory of Alan Red and Barbara Faulkner by their daughter Tammy Burton Strickland. Today would have been Red and Barbara's 72nd wedding anniversary. They were married in the parsonage of Goshen Baptist Church and took a weekend honeymoon. During their first year of marriage, they built the house that would become their family home, the home where Tammy and her brother were blessed to be raised. Red and Barbara taught their children many things, but most importantly, they both taught and lived the Christian life. Since last year, both Tammy's mom and dad have gone to be in their heavenly reward. But their love, faithfulness, and dedication to God and family live on in those they loved. So today, on what would have been their 72nd wedding anniversary, their family celebrates two lives well lived.
0: If you or your organization would like to become a day sponsor, then email us at daysponsor@wper.org.
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That's Taryn Wells. I'm Teresa. You are listening to your encouraging WPER. And right now, with one of my favorites, Mr. Ben Fuller. This is If I Got Jesus, I Got It All on your encouraging WPER.

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Your encouraging WPER.

Oh, that is Toby Mack. Lord, it feels good on your encouraging WPER. I'm Teresa. Well, thanks for tuning in today. A beautiful day. I love that even though it's hot, I still see the trees blowing. The breeze is there. It could be no breeze. I'm trying to find all the things that to be thankful for. And sun is shining. Breeze is blowing. We have breath in our lungs. There's a lot to thank God for. I'll tell you what, all my hope for the future is in Jesus. How about you? This is Crowder.

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0: Perfectly.
1: Perfectly. That is Micah Tyler on your encouraging WPER. Hey there, I'm Teresa. Well, I love how God shows up in the little, I call them God winks, where he's just letting you know he's there. Sometimes it's the right song that comes on at the right time. Hopefully you've experienced that. In fact, we've heard stories where God has done that, literally saved someone's life from going, you know, away from this world or in the wrong direction because of something they heard. What about the right phone call that comes just when you need one? Strangers, maybe they're showing an act of kindness, or the words that they share with you at just the right moment. Somehow a wrong turn or a delay gets you where you need to be at the exact right moment to see somebody you haven't seen in a while, or for something to go totally right. These are little things, but I'm telling you, they're little sweet signs that God's like, I got you. I see you. I love you. I call them God winks. And so I literally pray today for you that you will have these little God wink moments, that you will see them. Your eyes will be open to see all the ways that God is letting you know he's there. Again, he's got you. He loves you. It'll be okay. God winks. May you see them today.

0: My daughter, she's been going through a lot of things, and it's a struggle. But I know that God's in control, and that He's going to take care of it. I know He's big enough to take care of any problem that ever comes along. I can turn on PBR, and there is something that's either being said or being played that is an encouragement.
1: God is creating stories through your encouraging WPER.
2: 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And they need your help. 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

0: how is God moving through the music? Just take a listen.
1: I love you guys, and you guys do a good job every day. It wakes you up in the morning, and something you guys say or do makes that person's day. It's just what they needed to hear.

You're encouraging WPER. Hey there, I'm Teresa. I love telling you good news stories. And this is one. I can't remember what state that it was, but I heard this guy, he owns like a convenience store. And he saw that a lot of kids were struggling. And so he started doing something. He would reward students if they would come in, show him their report card, their good grades, with some cash prizes and free rein to pick anything from his store. And this was so successful. Kids were coming in, and then some kids, he was like, how come you didn't bring your report card? And they just dropped their face because they're failing a class. He's like, hey, listen, failure isn't final. Let's see where you need some help. And you don't have to get an A. If you can bring that up to a passing grade, you're still going to get a prize. Like, he works with them. These kids, it's phenomenal how much this is motivating them. And some of them have no one that cares to even look at their grades, cares what they're doing, or perhaps are too busy to really give the attention. But this guy, he's even got kids now from out of the area, out of the county, coming, wanting to show him their grades and get this. And when people found out about what he was doing, man, a lot of money came in to donate to the cause. And so he just went ahead and bought school supplies and got the word out to all the kids. Hey, if you need any school supplies before school starts, come on, I've got them for you. And kids lined up to get those, and they're eager to get their report card so that they can show him their hard work and what grades they have. And what a beautiful thing. He says as long as people are helping him, he's going to keep doing it because, I mean, it's a win-win for all of them.

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Isaiah 55:6. Seek the Lord while he may be found. Call on him while he is near. Your encouraging WPER.

Oh, I tell you what, that is a beautiful, brand new song from Brandon Lake, How Good God Is. Now, listen, I don't believe that God orchestrates a lot of the negative things that come into our life, but I do believe that he has promised to work them for good. And some of those really tough things that came our way only allow us to see the goodness of God all the more, the faithfulness of God. You know, sometimes you would never know the things that you know about God if those things hadn't come your way. How good God is. On the other side, you can see how he never left us. Oh my goodness, I love that song. I hope you do too. And listen, you have a chance to tell us what you think about any song. We'd love for you to join the music team. We literally send you an email once a month, and you can tell us what you think about the music, some of the new songs, some of the older ones. Do you love them? Do you like them? Do you want them to take a little vacation? We want to hear what you think about it all. So you can join the music team anytime by going to WPER.org.

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2: Three brothers in a fire, willing to die for their faith. But you were with them in the fire, and they walked out the next day. And Daniel met a lion, because he chose to pray. But you shut the mouth of that lion, and he walked out the next day.

Romans 10:9. If you declare with your mouth, Jesus is Lord, and believe in your heart that God raised him from the dead, you will be saved. You're encouraging WPER.

That's Tasha Layton. Meet me in the valley on your encouraging WPER. Hey, I'm Teresa. Have you heard of FOMO? And many of us have, but for those who haven't, it stands for fear of missing out. You're like, you want to be on the conversations, you hear the laughter, you want to be a part of it. Like, I do have that because, listen, if there's laughter, I want to be a part of it. I want to make sure I'm not the butt of the joke, but I also, I want to laugh. I want to enjoy. I want to be in the know. But there is also a new thing that people are talking about. It is not FOMO. It is ROMO, relief of missing out. They said, I don't know what happened. I don't care. I'm just minding my own business. I am blissfully unaware. I am in ROMO, relief of missing out. So I think you find yourself in one of two categories, or maybe on different days feeling, you know,

Between the rush of the morning and the wind down at night, school days can feel like a blur. But your encouraging WPER is with you every step of the way. Uplifting music, a word of inspiration, and a reminder that God is present in every part of your day.

That's Cece Wynan's Worthy of It All on Your Encouraging WPER. Hey there, I'm Teresa. Well, I hope when you have a moment that you'll take some time and check out our website. Now, the only reason I'm saying that, we don't have any benefit necessarily that comes to us by you looking at that. But we've put it there for you. Hopefully, it's a good resource where you can find out about community events that are happening in the area. If your church or organization has an event, you can add it to our community calendar. We've got a place where you can join the music team, as I mentioned earlier. And we also have our prayer wall, which I love this because you can leave your prayer request. And it is set up to where when someone prays for you, there's a button they click and you get an anonymous email that says someone prayed for you. It's such an encouragement at just the right time. So, and while you're there, you can pray for someone else. It's a beautiful thing, so we're hoping to be able to connect more with you and connect you more with other listeners. You can do it all at WPER.org.

0: 42-year-old husband was diagnosed with stage 4 lung cancer, and on the way to our doctor's appointments and hospitals with our little 2-year-old girl in tow, we would listen to WPER and with thanksgiving praise God in advance for his healing miracles over him. And now praise Jesus that he has no evidence of disease in all of those places he had once had tumors.
1: God is creating stories through your encouraging WPER.
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2: Yes.
1: I propose that maybe in what I call real life, like the everyday, like you and me, Heather.
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1: I've come up with a day, and I think everybody be on board with this.
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1: I think.
2: Okay.
1: Bedhead day.
2: Oh, that's every day for us.
1: Huh? No, is it right? 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You don't have to worry about your hair because you know when you get there, everybody's going to have the bedhead.
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0: Eric and Heather in the mornings on your encouraging WPER.

That's Toby Mac, cornerstone on your encouraging WPER. Hey, I'm Teresa. Do you know there is a thing called senioritis? When you're in high school, it's like the senior year. Toward the end of the year, it's like, oh my goodness, these kids get senioritis. They're done. School's not done, but they're done, right? And this happens for many, many grades at the end of the school year and different things. But I'll tell you when it also happens for adults. I don't know if you call it vacationitis. Like, you're not on vacation yet, but it's so close. It's so close. You're like, oh my goodness. Okay. Count down the days. Don't stop working. Don't start giving 100% yet. You're not on vacation yet. I know you have vacationitis, but hang in there a little bit longer. Here's We the Kingdom with Rescue Me on your encouraging WPER.

0: There's someone in your life that you think of as a hero. 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It's Virginia's hometown hero from your encouraging WPER. 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
1: Today is sponsored in loving memory of Alan Red and Barbara Faulkner by their daughter Tammy Burton Strickland. Today would have been Red and Barbara's 72nd wedding anniversary. They were married in the parsonage of Goshen Baptist Church and took a weekend honeymoon. During their first year of marriage, they built the house that would become their family home, the home where Tammy and her brother were blessed to be raised. Red and Barbara taught their children many things, but most importantly, they both taught and lived the Christian life. Since last year, both Tammy's mom and dad have gone to be in their heavenly reward. But their love, faithfulness, and dedication to God and family live on in those they loved. So today, on what would have been their 72nd wedding anniversary, their family celebrates two lives well lived.
0: If you or your organization would like to become a day sponsor, then email us at daysponsor@wper.org.
2: 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So seek God's wisdom together. And if credit card debt is dividing you, let Christian credit counselors help. 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

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The Lord is good, a refuge in times of trouble. He cares for those who trust in Him. Your encouraging WPER.

Oh, I so love the message in there that it's going to be all right with God, with Him at the helm. If we've given Him our lives, if we've surrendered control to Him, and we've invited Him to lead us and guide us and be the one who's on the throne in our life, I am telling you what, no matter what comes our way, even though some of the things aren't things we wanted to come our way, ultimately with God, it is going to be all right. Just hear that today. It's going to be all right.

As the new school year begins, we thank you, teachers, for the long hours, for the unseen kindnesses, and the impact you make in the lives of every student. You are loved. From your encouraging WPER.

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Powerful song from Carly Ann Taylor. If God's been faithful before, he'll be faithful again. Why should I worry? You're encouraging WPER. I am Dwayne. Could have some storms around this afternoon. In fact, a severe thunderstorm watch in effect for most of the WPER listening area today. Those storms moving from the north to the south, so be on the lookout for those. Some of these storms could contain some severe weather inside, some wind involved with these storms as well. And pretty much the same, at least the chance of these for the next couple of days, these hot, humid temperatures kind of spurring and setting off some of these storms too. You'll notice a difference come Saturday though, about 10 degrees cooler for the holiday weekend.

0: Cochran and Company on your encouraging WPER. I am Dwayne. 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Virginia State Fair coming back, and Leanna Crawford will be there performing on the 1st of October. More on the movie nights, WPER.org.
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0: A year ago, I was in a car accident. I rolled the car over in a ditch on a country road. And I remember praying, God, please help me, God, please help me. And even though I had to spend the night in the hospital, and I was out of work for several weeks because of a concussion, I have been essentially fine. Now, the seatbelt may have saved my life, but praise God, for whatever reason, I was okay. So thank you for the music that you play and for your encouragement, and I just thank you so very much for all that you do, and especially praise God for everything that he's done.
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0: 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Just take a listen.
1: People need hope. People do need encouragement, and they need positivity. WBER is what we play, and you don't know how much you touch people's lives daily.

T. Case closed. The end. No chance for me to ever leave this prison of my sin. Now I know it might sound crazy, but one day a key unlocked that cell.

It's Micah Tyler on Your Encouraging WPER. I am Dwayne. I've heard people talk about predictability and they like to know what to expect they're going to do for their workday and their career. And I think there's something to be said about that. But one of the things I enjoy about what I do is I never quite know what I might be doing before I arrive at work. Like, case in point, this morning, walked through the front door of the WPER studios. And the floor is wet, and it turns out not just like water wet, but some kind of grease wet. And where is that coming from? Look up, and the door closer that's on the front door is leaking something. I guess it just kind of gave way after a certain number of years, whether it be the fluid of some sort in there. So the three of us jump into action, Terry, Amy, and myself, with a little help from YouTube. How do we fix this? Or how do we exchange the other door closer? Because it's a double door in the front there, and we rarely use the other side. So maybe we can take that door closer off and swap it to the other side. So YouTube helped a lot with that, figured it all out, and there we go. Okay, so I woke up this morning never knowing I'd be replacing a door closer. Reminds me of my dad. He was pastor of small churches when I was growing up, and he says, "I'm a jack of all trades, master of few."

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1: Today is sponsored in loving memory of Alan Red and Barbara Faulkner by their daughter, Tammy Burton Strickland. Today would have been Red and Barbara's 72nd wedding anniversary. They were married in the parsonage of Goshen Baptist Church and took a weekend honeymoon. During their first year of marriage, they built the house that would become their family home, the home where Tammy and her brother were blessed to be raised. Red and Barbara taught their children many things, but most importantly, they both taught and lived the Christian life. Since last year, both Tammy's mom and dad have gone to be in their heavenly reward. But their love, faithfulness, and dedication to God and family live on in those they loved. So today, on what would have been their 72nd wedding anniversary, their family celebrates two lives well lived.
0: If you or your organization would like to become a day sponsor, then email us at daysponsor@wper.org.
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0: Hebrews 4:16. Let us then approach God's throne of grace with confidence, so that we may receive mercy and find grace to help us in our time of need. Your encouraging WPER.
1: The liar's whispering again. And lately it's been sounding like the truth.

There are a lot of voices that will try to define you and label you. Ann Wilson says through that new song, she says, I am a child of the one true God. I love what it says in Ephesians chapter 2. For we are God's handiwork, created in Christ Jesus to do good works, which God prepared in advance for us to do. You're encouraging WPER.

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We're ready to be a part of your back-to-school routine. 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
1: So I've been listening with the LGL station for about the last 5-6 years now. I've just really enjoyed the music. You know, when I'm listening to it, I can feel God's presence. When I'm in a very bad mood or very down about something, it just takes me right out of it.

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Zephaniah 3:17. The Lord your God is with you, the mighty warrior who saves. He will take great delight in you. In his love, he will no longer rebuke you, but will rejoice over you with singing. Your encouraging WPER.

Phil Wickham and Crowder on your encouraging WPER. I am Dwayne. Well, time continues to march on. Never has that more evident than my friend who is enjoying their pumpkin spice latte today and loving every moment of it. For others, it's the football season starting. College football returns this weekend and just a week away from the first NFL game. Because, you know, nothing says opening night of pro football than a Wednesday night game. Really? Next Wednesday.

From starting kindergarten to heading off to college, we're playing music for and praying for kids of all ages as they go back to school. And for moms and dads too, you're encouraging WPER.

0: That's Peter Burton on Your Encouraging WPER. I am Dwayne. I have so many questions, but about this in particular, a friend had posted some pictures earlier today, and I thought, so do people choose pets that kind of look like them, or do owners and pets start to resemble each other after a few months and years of spending time together? Because somebody shared some pictures of pets and their owners with similarities that are almost uncanny. It's like, have you seen these before? It's like, I wonder how that happens.
1: The Israel-

0: I first started listening to TER, I was going through a divorce. It was a very nasty situation. You go from seeing your kids every day to having them every other weekend. And my oldest son is now working with me, so I see him pretty much every day. My youngest is about ready to graduate, and where it is, he may come to work with me as well. You know, right now, we all have things to go through, but the music that was played on that radio station, that's kind of the thing that got me through it.
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2: Today is sponsored in loving memory of Alan Red and Barbara Faulkner by their daughter Tammy Burton Strickland. Today would have been Red and Barbara's 72nd wedding anniversary. They were married in the parsonage of Goshen Baptist Church and took a weekend honeymoon. During their first year of marriage, they built the house that would become their family home, the home where Tammy and her brother were blessed to be raised. Red and Barbara taught their children many things, but most importantly, they both taught and lived the Christian life. Since last year, both Tammy's mom and dad have gone to be in their heavenly reward, but their love, faithfulness, and dedication to God and family live on in those they loved. So today, on what would have been their 72nd wedding anniversary, their family celebrates two lives well lived.
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1: I've been listening to you for years. It means a lot to me to have it. It's right there, the right song at the right time.

Chris Tomlin on your encouraging WPER. I am Dwayne. A three-day weekend certainly is tempting to get out of town, visit that favorite place of yours. If you got plans for this Labor Day weekend to do some traveling, AAA came out with the best and worst times to travel, and pretty simply just kind of boil this down here. Best times to travel are in the morning. Worst times in the afternoon. It's pretty standard. If you're planning on leaving town tomorrow, they say before 1 p.m. is best, before noon on Friday, before 10 a.m. on Saturday. Things get pretty busy about 10 a.m. on Saturday. Then returning on Monday, if you could be back by noon, that's ideal, but then like half the day is gone. Worst time to travel on Monday? Yep, you guessed it. Monday afternoon.

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John 13:34. A new command I give you, love one another. As I have loved you, so you must love one another. Your encouraging WPER.

Great song from Leanna Crawford on Your Encouraging WPER. I am Dwayne. May have some storms around this afternoon. Just telling a friend, yeah, you may not be able to get your swim time in today. Well, maybe after the storm passes. Severe thunderstorm possible and dropping a lot of rain if you do get one of those as it moves through kind of north to south. A little different today. But this severe weather, this hot temperatures, this humidity really can trigger that this time of year. So keep that in mind. A chance of this again tomorrow and Friday, but temperature is going to be up there too. In fact, a heat advisory through the day tomorrow. That heat index above 100 possible again. Cooler and comfortable by the holiday weekend.

school season, let's take the time to pray for students stepping into new classrooms, for teachers preparing hearts and minds, and for God's peace and protection over every campus. You're encouraging WPER.

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I am Dwayne. 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

School is back in session. We're here to get you through the new school year, one song at a time. You're encouraging WPER.

sinking well with my soul. I need a peace that only heaven knows. Jesus, could you please just sit and cry with me till I can sing, till I can sing.

I like the emotion in that song. You know, it came from a dark, struggling place. Jesus, will you please just sit and cry with me until I can say, it is well. It's Mercy Me on your encouraging WPER. Hey, I'm Dwayne. Good afternoon. Here's Colton Dixon.

0: 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I just thank you for all you do, and I'm thankful to providing and showing me that if I just trust in him, that he will make it happen.
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2: Today is sponsored in loving memory of Alan Red and Barbara Faulkner by their daughter Tammy Burton Strickland. Today would have been Red and Barbara's 72nd wedding anniversary. They were married in the parsonage of Goshen Baptist Church and took a weekend honeymoon. During their first year of marriage, they built the house that would become their family home, the home where Tammy and her brother were blessed to be raised. Red and Barbara taught their children many things, but most importantly, they both taught and lived the Christian life. Since last year, both Tammy's mom and dad have gone to be in their heavenly reward. But their love, faithfulness, and dedication to God and family live on in those they loved. So today, on what would have been their 72nd wedding anniversary, their family celebrates two lives well lived.
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0: down on the floor. 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

That's Micah Tyler on your encouraging WPER. I am Dwayne. Mornings can be a challenge, especially with a new schedule many of us are taking on this time of year. If you need some hope and encouragement first thing in the morning, Eric and Heather are here for you on the morning show. Put a smile on your face, play the songs that mean so much to you. And tomorrow morning is a special morning. It's a thankful Thursday. You've got a story to share about someone or something you're thankful for? Eric and Heather would love to hear it. Tomorrow morning, WPER.

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Isaiah 55:6. Seek the Lord while he may be found. Call on him while he is near. You're encouraging WPER.

So good to hear her back on the radio. That's Francesca Battistelli. She'd taken off a few years from making music to be with her family, and now she's got something to say. Great message in that song, too, called He Will. On Your Encouraging WPER, Francesca got a lot to say with the 7 kids in her household. Maybe she could use a family movie night out. Or you, if you'd like to join us for WPER's family movie night, a movie under the stars just a few weeks away on Saturday, September 26th at Spotsylvania Courthouse Village. 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
3: They say sometimes you win some.

Romans 10:9. If you declare with your mouth, Jesus is Lord, and believe in your heart that God raised him from the dead, you will be saved. You're encouraging WPER.

That's Jeremy Camp on Your Encouraging WPER. I am Dwayne. Being a child of the 80s, I always think of this when I hear stories like this. I think, a bolt of lightning? A bolt of lightning? Remember that from the Back to the Future? There's a video going around of a man from Staten Island, New York, who was struck by a bolt of lightning and apparently is injury-free. Quite a frightening video because, of course, there's a video from a Ring doorbell camera showing the lightning strike the man. He falls to the ground and then gets up and walks to a stranger's house for some help. Had no visible burns. He was treated in a hospital and released. Said the first thing he did after he was released, well, a couple things he did. He bought a lottery ticket. Okay. And he went to church. Okay, well, there's a good thing. He said where the daily Bible reading was about the end times. He felt that quite apt. The man actually works in politics, and he says, in politics, you kind of forget sometimes that there's something bigger than you. There is a power greater than you. He says it all goes down the drain once you see life literally flash in front of your eyes. It's a 1 in 1.2 million chance that you get struck by lightning. That lottery ticket, probably a lot less likely. That's like 1 in 300 million. Lightning strike several times before that could happen. Here's Torrin Wells. There

New routine, new teachers, new classmates. Back to school can be exciting, but it can also be overwhelming too. Your encouraging WPER is here for you and your kids as you navigate a new school year.

That's We the Kingdom on your encouraging WPER. I am Dwayne. There's something to be said for consistency, for being able to expect exactly how your day will go at work. Some people thrive on that. I kind of like the variety of defined what's today going to bring, like when I walked in this morning and saw what looked like a wet spot on the floor. And I thought it was strange. It hasn't rained in several days. Then I was searching around a little bit more, found it was not like water wet. It was some kind of grease wet. Looked up and the door closer on the front door of the radio station here was leaking something. And so, okay, well, I guess I'll be checking out a door closer today. With Amy and Terry and a little YouTube search, we figured out how to take the door closer off the unused door, put it on the used door, the one that's used most often, and it actually worked all out okay. And now we've got the door on a proper door closer. Just never quite know what you're going to do. Reminds me a lot of what my dad was when I was growing up, because he was pastor of small churches throughout my young adult life. He would often say this, because, you know, when everything came up in the small church, he'd have to take care of it. Jack of all trades, but master of few. It's probably why I learned to be kind of a fix-it guy. Thanks, Dad. You can-

0: My daughter, she's been going through a lot of things, and it's a struggle. But I know that God's in control, and that He's going to take care of it. I know He's big enough to take care of any problem that ever comes along. I can turn on PER, and there is something that's either being said or being played that is an encouragement.
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2: 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They were married in the parsonage of Goshen Baptist Church and took a weekend honeymoon. 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
1: There are times that God will call you to do something and it sounds off kilter, a little crazy.
2: 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I don't know what I...
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0: Eric and Heather in the mornings on your encouraging WPER.

That's Elevation Worship on your encouraging WPER. I am Dwayne. A three-day weekend can be quite a temptation to head off to your favorite vacation spots. We got one of those coming up this weekend with Labor Day. And if you're going to be hitting the road, there are, of course, good times and bad times to be driving. AAA has announced those today, and I boiled it down. It's pretty simple. Best times to drive in the AM. Worst times, those would all be in the PM. So if you're hitting the road tomorrow before 1 PM, they say best to hit the road before noon on Friday, if that's your day. Or on Saturday, things get busy pretty quick. So before 10 AM is going to be your best option. Coming back into town on Monday, on Labor Day, it looks like if you could be back home by noon, that's the best situation. But who wants to spend, you know, the whole day just traveling and being home? 2 to 7 is the worst, they say, on Monday, to come home on Labor Day.

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The Lord is good, a refuge in times of trouble. He cares for those who trust in Him. Your encouraging WPER.

0: On the night you're falling all to pieces, you can bring your lonely heart to Jesus. What if I told you that I believe it?
1: That's for King and Country on your encouraging WPER. I am Dwayne. Friend was enjoying their pumpkin spice latte earlier today. I'm still thinking that seems way too early, but they sure were loving it. Thinking about things of fall, though, football season nearly here. More college football this weekend. And if you're into the NFL, first game of the NFL season next week, a week from tonight, in fact. Wait a minute. Wednesday night football? Really? I thought that was like the only night they didn't play games. But first game of the year, 1 week from tonight. Here's Mercy Me.

Some kids really like science, and some prefer history. Some excel at math, and others just can't wait for recess. Whatever your little one's favorite subject happens to be, you and your family are the subject of our prayers. You are loved. You're encouraging WPER.

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The Lord is close to the brokenhearted and saves those who are crushed in spirit. Your encouraging WPER.

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meeting new teachers, making new friends, getting used to a new routine. The start of the school year can be stressful. That's why your encouraging WPER is praying for students, parents, teachers, and staff as the season gets underway. 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

Hebrews 4:16. 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

0: 42-year-old husband was diagnosed with stage 4 lung cancer, and on the way to our doctor's appointments and hospitals with our little 2-year-old girl in tow, we would listen to WPER and with Thanksgiving praise God in advance for his healing miracles over him, and now praise Jesus that he has no evidence of disease in all of those places he had once had tumors.
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2: 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Today would have been Red and Barbara's 72nd wedding anniversary. They were married in the parsonage of Goshen Baptist Church and took a weekend honeymoon. During their first year of marriage, they built the house that would become their family home, the home where Tammy and her brother were blessed to be raised. Red and Barbara taught their children many things, but most importantly, they both taught and lived the Christian life. Since last year, both Tammy's mom and dad have gone to be in their heavenly reward. But their love, faithfulness, and dedication to God and family live on in those they loved. So today, on what would have been their 72nd wedding anniversary, their family celebrates two lives well lived.
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Zephaniah 3:17. The Lord your God is with you, the mighty warrior who saves. He will take great delight in you. In his love, he will no longer rebuke you, but will rejoice over you with singing. Your encouraging WPER.

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